riding through the Mojave Desert, out in Joshua Tree, on an XR, and I don't know, I saw this big-ass hill. I mean a really big-ass hill, you know what I'm saying? And I just kind of pinned it. I thought maybe I could just keep going, but... well, there was nothing at the top. And the ground just sort of fell out from underneath me. And the bike got fucked, but somehow I got back up. Walked out. Carbureted suicide machine.